0: 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Had a check.
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0: 10-4, 19-13.

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DV 4602 Expedition.

0: Contact vehicle described, expiration April 2027, confirmed 52.
1: Central, be advised, vehicle still on stop. We're still traveling south on North Sardis, coming up on clean. Speed's 32.

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0: 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I'm going to be out at 15461 Evergreen, reference code enforcement.
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2: 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VIN number Mary Henry 4, Lincoln X-ray, David Adam 10, Paul John Paul 00612. Transactor 2023 Kawasaki Cycle motorbike, green and white in color. It is showing 53 at a Little Rock PD. What do you advise?
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0: 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They need to know name. Any suspect information, what condition it's in, will it be towed, incident number. They're going to try to notify the owner.
1: 10-4, I'll give you a 21. It's going to be a juvenile as a driver.

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0: 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Evergreen Living Center, 6907 Highway 5 North, for a sick person. Fire Road 17.
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1: Hey, what's the details on the call you're going to? I don't have a run for that.
0: It's an illegal burn on Eastwood. I will let you know when we get on scene and give you that address.
1: Central, copy.

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1: Suspect vehicles described expiration May of 27. Confirmed is 52.
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0: 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We're going to be out at 15 East.
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0: 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Logan, do you know?
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0: Central Brine engine 2. Brine engine 2, just information. We've extinguished a small illegal burn in the back of the 15 Eastwood, left the homeowner with a copy of the burn ordinance. 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
2: Boy, IX, Ray, 6-8, Edward, BIX, 6-8E, be maroon, Dodge Durango. County line, if I'm rich.
1: Suspect vehicle is described, expiration October 26, showing unconfirmed insurance is 52.
0: 10-4.

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0: Yeah, the top of Skyline, Arkansas 28, Adam Sam John, 16 George, ASJ 16G. We just playing on a silver Toyota.
1: Ten four returns on a 2014 Toyota Camry, expiration July 2026. Confirmed 52.

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1: Boy boy Tom 85 Victor.
0: It's gonna be a blue Dodge Ram pickup. Be at Earl D. Miller Road, just off of Alexander.
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1: 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Returns on a blue 2003 Dodge, expiration December 2026. 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

0: 28. Boy, boy, Frank, 85 Robert, BBF, 85R.
1: Boy, boy, Frank, 85 Robert, returns back 52 on a black Toyota Corolla for December 2026 out of El Dorado. Insurance confirmed 52.
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1: That comes back to Ricky Lynch out of Mabelville, Class D is valid. Motorcycle endorsements, moderate traffic, possession in 23, is a parolee, has active supervision with a search waiver on file, E52.
0: Yeah,

0: Ferguson took a swing by then at Arkansas.
1: Go ahead.
0: John Nora King, Charles Baker 5, 1 Frank 6, 6 Mary 6, 0 6 5, 6 3. Let me know if I need a repeat.
1: Re-advise.
0: Charles Victor 5, 1 Frank 6, 6 Mary 6, 0 6 5 6 3.

0: I did not get a return. I'm going to re-advise John, Nora, King, Charles, Victor, 5, 1, Frank, 6, 6, Mary, 6, 0, 6, 5, 6, 3, 10, 4.
1: 10, 4.
0: Comes back on a black 2006 Infiniti G35. It had a tag on a boy, Edward John, 91 George, BEJ 91G, expiration April 2027, unconfirmed insurance shown 52. Passenger registration has been transferred to new vehicle check bin for current registration data.
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have engine one route Circle K at Bryant Parkway, 3701 Highway 5 North. A 30-year-old female in a town and country minivan. It's not acting right. Keeps passing out. She's currently awake.

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207, Central will be 97. 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It's going to be the trailer park right before Little Rock City Limits. 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
0: Thank you, Griffin.
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1: I'm going to be off Brookwood near Lindsay with Arkansas Adam David George 41 Tom. It's ADG41T. It's going to be this late on that silver Nissan.
0: 10-4, returns on a silver Altima November 2026 event and coverage confirmed 52.

0: Bron, Battalion 1, Bron, Engine 2. Box 22-1, 20701, I-30 South, going to Starbucks for a seizure. 20701, I-30 South, going to Starbucks for a seizure. 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
1: Engine 2, I have you en route 20701, I-30 South, going to Starbucks, that's 20701, I-30 South, going to Starbucks. We have a 20-year-old male in the parking lot, inside a 4Runner with its flashers on, having a seizure. It's been going on for 2 minutes now. He has had more than one seizure today. Be advised, our subjects are Spanish speakers. They are parked in the lot facing the First Security Bank. You're going to need to park on the McAllister side because the traffic is stopping in the drive-thru.

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0: 202 Central Traffic Stop. Yeah, Arkansas, Boy King North, 71 Lincoln, BKN 710. Displayed on a black Nissan Maxima. We're here at the Church of Christ on Cornerstone Drive.
1: Ten-4, as described, February 2027, out of Little Rock. Coverage is confirmed, 52.

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2: 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She's conscious and breathing.

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0: 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Yeah, well, Arkansas, Adam, Mary Paul, 97 Henry, AMP 97H. 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
1: 10-4, as described, April 2027, out of Cabot. Coverage confirms that detail.

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First page, tall group 6,

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0: 24.
1: Traffic stop 440 eastbound at the 5 with Arkansas, Paul Tom 171923. Paul Tom 171923.
0: 7:30.

2 on 2 Central Traffic Stop. Yeah, 6297 Saddle Hill. 6297 Saddle Hill. Trailer tag. 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

0: 16 board. Returns on a black performance trailer. Non-expiring out of that coverage advisory 52.
1: 28 on the truck. It's going to be 808 Union out of George. 808 UIG.
0: 10-4 on a Red Sierra, October 2026 out of Benton. 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
1: 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Displayed on a white Ford, the Brookwood Road, just before the railroad tracks.
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1: Beyond I-30 westbound near the 126 with Arkansas 288 Victor Lincoln Zebra. That's LZ. Comes back to a white GMC.
0: For on a white Acadia, March 2027 out of Alexander, coverage confirmed 52.
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0: 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Charlie 106. Eighth Courthouse. I'm seeing it before.
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1: Thank you, sir. I'm going to assign you to MAC 2, MAC 02.
0: Copy, MAC 02. Thank you. We'll advise when we're done.

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1: 10-4, she just called me. I'm headed that way right now.
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0: 10-4, I believe we're probably going to have to. This dog's not doing too well over here.
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0: 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They've got some other dogs over here, and they're highly aggressive.
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1: 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Got pothole repair, be 30 east. About the 136, 137.
0: 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What lane y'all gonna be rolling in?
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0: Traffic stop, I-57 southbound at the 19, be out Arkansas tags, 635, Victor Paul George.
1: 915.

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0: Traffic stop, I-57, southbound at the 19. Dallas, Arkansas, tag Sam King 2, John Henry, X-ray.
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0: 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I'll be 10-6 out of the maintenance shop.
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0: 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And also, I got a 51 out of Arkansas whenever you're ready.
1: Go ahead.
0: Last name Hunter, Henry Million, Nora, Tom, Edward, Robert. First name John Ocean Young Edward. Date of birth 12/24/1983. DL number 914-318-861 out of Arkansas.
1: Henry. Six Central, you can show again. It's back tonight. I'm 10-4, sir.

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2: Hey, go ahead.
1: Joy Hunter, out of Jonesboro. Crafty Davis, invalid. RPA, invalid. No expression. She does hold a number. I do show her 9 out of Crawford. It's going to be a county district warranty to appear. Class B misdemeanor times 2 driving off suspension. Show and pick up surrounding counties of Cross County only.
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0: Can I get you to go to the tunnel? 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

0: 15 SO Federal.
1: 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She's going to have a dress and a backpack. 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
0: Yeah, boy. That's 2-5-5-5-3.
1: 10-4.

0: 10-4, who is she here for?
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0: 304. Going to be out on High Road East and High Road, Arkansas 830, Zebra John George. That's going to be 830, ZJG. It's going to be just on a white Chevy Tahoe.
1: Ten-four returns as described, August 2026 out of Shannon Hills. Coverage confirmed 52.
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1: As described, December 2026 out of Little Rock, coverage confirmed 52.

0: stop 440 West. We're getting off the 5. I'll be out with main trailer tag 279120 David. Or sorry, 20. Yeah, David.
1: 312 10-4.

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0: 14413 Parkway Meadows. 14413 Parkway Meadows Drive. Caller is asking to have his report of his car being stolen. It's a 2018 Chevy Suburban, black in color. Unknown further.
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2: 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I copy you loud and clear. Clay County. Recalling

0: Recalling Crittenden County, Earl. Nothing heard, Crittenden County, West Memphis. Crittenden County, West Memphis. Nothing heard, Cross County.
1: Cross County, read you loud and clear.
0: Good morning, Cross County. I copy you loud and clear. Faulkner County. Faulkner. Nothing heard, Fulton County. Good morning, Fulton County. I copy you loud. And clear. Greene County.
1: Greene County, read you loud and clear.
0: Good morning, Greene County. I copy you loud and clear. Independence County. Recalling Independence County. Nothing heard, Izzard County. Recalling Izzard County. Jackson County.
1: Jackson County, here's your loud and clear.
0: Good morning, Jackson County. I copy you loud and clear. Lawrence County. Recalling Lawrence.
1: Here.
0: Good morning, Lawrence County. I have you loud. Recalling Mississippi County, Blytheville. Nothing heard, Mississippi County, Osceola. Recalling Mississippi County, Osceola. Nothing heard, Poinsett County, Harrisburg.

0: 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I copied no traffic. Try again, please.
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0: You copy that, show. Point 6 County, Harrisburg, closed. Point 6 County, Mark Treen. Recalling Point 6 County, Mark Treen. Nothing heard. Point 6 County, Truman.
1: Morning,
0: Point 6 County, Truman got you loud and clear. Randolph County.
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1: Gonna be on Miami Ridge, Pond's Edge, Arkansas, Boy John Sam, 59 Robert, BJS, 59R. It's gonna be just on a red Hyundai Sonata.
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0: 10-4.

0: White Kelly BB. Kelly BB. Nothing heard. White County Cersei.
1: White County Baby, read you loud and clear.
0: Thank you, White County Baby. I have you loud and clear. White County Cersei. Heard. Woodruff County.
2: Woodruff County copies you loud and clear. Have you copied me?
0: Good morning, Woodruff County. I copy you loud and clear. 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
0: 440 West, and we pulled off the 5. I'll be out with Oklahoma tag, 8744 Edward Zebra.
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1: Be on Pioneer Ridge at the Dollar General, Arkansas Union Sam, Adam Nora, Sam Charles Edward, that's USANSCE. She's going to be spotting a silver Toyota.

0: 10-4, turns as described, August 2026 in Amityville. 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
1: 202 Central Traffic.

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0: And 10-4 on a white Yukon, April 2027 out of Benton. Coverage confirmed 52.

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4: 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We go out there probably 2 or 3 times a week.
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1: A-Win. HM2, this is State Health. Go ahead with your traffic.
0: I'm at 269LHM heading to the post office.
1: Copy that, sir. So you're in 269LHM heading to the post office. Any other traffic?

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0: Hey, whenever you're not 10-6, there is somebody here at the office that wants to talk to you.
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0: 10-4, whenever you're not 10-6, there's a male at the office that's asking to speak to the chief.
1: I'll give you 21 in a second.
0: 10-4.
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3: fetch clear. Unit after, can you turn on a cover due?
4: 312 traffic. Be out near Laddie and Sardis on Arkansas David Boy. 860-453. Make that 463.

0: 10-4, returns on a blue Chevy Impala, February 2026, coverage confirmed, 52. Clear on 4 traffic. Drive near Beechwood, Arkansas, Boy Henry, Ida, 38 Lincoln, that's BHI 38L. 2 minutes spot on that white Pontiac. Ten four, sir, can you 10-9 your 20? They broke up.
1: 10-4, it's going to be in Beechwood, Jones Drive in Beechwood.
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0: 978.
1: Traffic 30 westbound at the 124. I'm going to be out with a white truck tractor, yellow flatbed trailer, no 28 to the rear.
0: 1035.
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1: Dispatch to 56. Can I get you to go to the south end, just past the press parking? There's going to be a FedEx truck parked there, if you could get him to move.
2: I just got here on the fourth floor.
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1: 693.
0: Traffic stop, I-57 southbound, just took exit 19. Got Oxide Tax 116, Victor Lincoln Edward.
1: 1047.

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0: Truck Stop of Louisiana, John 394009, Mayor Highway 82 and 65.
1: 749.

0: 22 Little Rock traffic.
1: Thanks, Ed.
0: Highway 65, 425, be out with Arkansas, call time 181-653.
1: 49.
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0: 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He's the one that just walked through the metal detector. 10-4, he said his wife is going to get out of here and move it. She's in the passenger seat.
1: 42, we also have another white vehicle parked in the house speaker slot. They're still sitting in the car.
0: 10-4.
2: The man in the colored shirt is Mr. Stovall. He's going to sign one piece of paper and leave.

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1: 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How mean?
0: 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Thank you.
1: Thank you, Faulkner County. You have a good day. State Health clear, 1053.

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0: or four,
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0: Be out on Clayton near Beachwood, Arkansas, 776. Tom Paul Mary, 776 TPM. It's played on a red Toyota.
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0: 4, your unit returns as described March 27 out of Shannon Hills. Confirmed insurance is 52.
1: Simple.

0: 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It's correct.
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0: It's 10-4.

0: Boulevard, Central 188 traffic.
1: 188.
0: 125 westbound of I-30. I'm going to be out with a white conventional white box trailer. Indiana trailer tag is going to be Paul 187368.
1: 4114.

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That's 8401 Crossroads for gas leak. 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

0: going to be on Cornerstone and show with Arkansas 648 Zebra Lincoln Tom. Just played on a black and color Volvo.
1: For as described, October 2026, out of Alexander, coverage advisory 52.
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0: is Vesta 28?
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0: I've got a small bus going north on Wood Lane towards the Little Rock 9. It looks like they may be lost.
1: 10-4, I'm at Chester and Capitol. I've seen them turning around there on 96.
0: 10-4.
2: Yeah, I'm Bobby Ridge at the Hogs gas station, Arkansas. Adam out of Boy, 58 Tom, AIB, 58 T.
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0: Kimmy, Joe, Leslie, 1992, 07, 4, Joe, and possibly 53, out of Quitman, PD, FTA on a traffic offense, FTA times 2. Also, Joe, and possibly 53, suspended. Besides that, Class D ballot, lengthy traffic. Firm.
1: Simple, guys.
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0: 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That's it. Numbers. Operation or accuracy with the search waiver. He's 52. Go with your last.
1: Mm-hmm. David Edward. Nora Tom Oceanora. First name's Marquita. Mary Adam. Robert King. Ida Tom Adam. Date of birth. 2005. 10-14.
0: Marquita Denton, 2005-10-14, is showing 52, class ID, no traffic, numbers, 52. Sand 10-4, break.
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0: 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Arkansas, Boy David Nora, 81 Paul, BND 81P on a white Silverado, Bent Village, Creek Baptist.
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0: P Motors and CSV 82 here on overpass over Montrose, Mississippi. Disabled tag 3701 John. That's a RV pulling a truck. Look like they got a flood.
1: 719.
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2: Go ahead.
1: Sir, Bryant and Quitman have both confirmed on their warrants. They're asking to issue court dates. I have both of those when you're ready.
2: South 4, standby 1.
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0: where you advise him to go ahead?
1: Tim, we're good with this, please.
0: Tim, for Bryant, that court date will be June 18th. June 18th, 10:30 a.m., Bryant District Court. For Quitman, it is June 11th. June 11th, 8:30 a.m. at Quitman City Hall.
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1: Gonna be off the South Service Loop near the mobile gas station with Arkansas Boy Lincoln Pole 08 Charles. That's BLP08C. Gonna be a split on a black Chevy Trailblazer.
0: Ten four as described, April 2027, out of Little Rock, coverage confirmed 52.

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1: Negative, sir. It's going to be lot number 40. 41 wasn't in our CAD. I put 40 in the dispatch and in the initial statement.
0: 10-4.

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0: 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You're going to be on Cornerstone and show with New York, Kansas, Charles, 7048, displayed on a white and color Ford.
1: Ten-four, sir. I'm sorry. Can you 10-9-28?
0: 10-4. It's going to be out of New York. King Charles, 7048,
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4: Going to be on Highway 67 in the Victory Church with Arkansas Adam Union 03 William AUU 03W. 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
1: 10-4, as described, December 2026 out of Bryant. 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
1: 93.
0: Traffic stop, I-57 southbound, taking exit 16, down with Arkansas Tech, 736, Victor Sam John.
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0: 496, are you 1012 John Thomas, 1972 0413 at Victory Baptist Church, Highway 67?
1: 10-4.
0: John Rodney Thomas, 1972 0413, shown possibly 53 out of Faulkner County, contempt of court, failure to pay fines. We are outside extradition. Besides that, class ID suspended, traffic numbers, 53 out of extradition.
1: 10-4.
0: Traffic. Last year with traffic.
2: Young Skyline, near Mountain Vista, Arkansas, Adam Young, Edward, 73 Sam, AYE, 73S, displayed on a black GMC Terrain.
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1: Adam Zebra King, 88 Union, AZK, 88U, plus flight on a Lyakonda Sonata. 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
1: 12 traffic.
0: 312, go ahead.
1: We're going to be crossing Joanne and San Diego. Unable to see a license.
0: It's in for
2: it. 302 is 98 with warning.
1: Three 12, that's gonna be Arkansas. Adam 367-820.

10-4, Adam 367-820, returns 52 on a red Pontiac, expires June 2012, coverage advisory, 52.

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I'm going to be on county line near Leprechaun Lane with Texas plate, Robert North Tom 0330. That's RNT 0330. Just letting a silver Lexus.

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1: 182.
0: Highway 81, just north of Highway 65, Belleville, Arkansas. Call Tom, 184-989.
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0: Traffic stop, I-57 southbound at the 19. Down Arkansas Sags, Boy Frank Lincoln, 10 King.
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0: 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Son of Bright Orange, Tacoma, pickup truck, it's temporary tag, David Boy, 794-619. David Boy, 794-619. He'll be in the parking lot of West Buckside Baptist Church.
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0: 312 returns to a Harvey Lynn Savage, 1961-11-17, Class D, valid, no traffic, no numbers, 52, is showing to have a basic concealed, also showing valid, 52.
1: 10-4, thank you.

0: Little Rock Central 188 traffic.
1: 188.
0: About the 119 westbound of I-30, I've got a bobtail, white bobtail, that's pulled over in the center, in the median.
1: Sir, what did you say, black or white?
0: It's white. It's unit number 137768. I don't have an LPN.
2: IAH. Middle name Wayne. DOB is 315 of 2007. That's 315 of 2007.
3: Standby 505 Josiah Wayne Ellis 2007-03-15 is showing 52 class D valid, no traffic, no numbers, he's 52, break 304, go ahead.
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3: 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Coverage confirmed, 52.
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0: 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Be Brookwood and show.
1: I'm 10-4 on a gray Buick. 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
0: Little Rock be out with a mobile home here at 65 at Holly Ridge. Oversized load. We'll be out with three of them.
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1: 178.
0: Traffic 30 westbound at the 108. Gonna be out with a truck tractor, silver van trailer, no 28 to the rear.

0: Central 504, traffic hazard.
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0: 504, it's going to be at the Sling County Landfill, 18511 West Sardis Road. Caller is saying that there are very large rocks in the roadway. Says cars are having to swerve to miss them. Says there's five or more large sized chunks of rocks in both lanes of traffic.
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0: 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Go ahead. 304 Central. Four returns on a light blue Corolla, April 2026, Arkadelphia. Coverage confirmed, 52.
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1: Robert Charles, Adam Charles, out of Union. That's RCACIU. Just put on a white Ford F-150.

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0: 208 Central Traffic.
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0: South Shope Road with Arkansas, Charles Lincoln, Boy, Adam, Mary, George, displayed on a red and colored Toyota Sienna.
1: Confirming your 28, Charles Lincoln, Adam, Boy, Mary, George.
0: Negative. Charles Lincoln, Boy, Adam, Mary, George.

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0: I'm just making sure that the fire department started. 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
1: 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They're in route.
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2: 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I'm right here behind them. We're turning on valley right now.
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2: 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We are starting your fire for a poisoning 15608 Ashley Drive.
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4: 200 Central. What's the details on that?
2: 45-year-old female accidentally inhaled rat poisoning 2 hours ago. Says she feels faint, dizzy, and her heart's racing.
4: Central. I'll be en route over there. Chief 37 is going to head over there as well here in just a second.
2: 10-4, sir. We do have a FMP on this address to dispatch PD on all medical or rescue.
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0: 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What's 10-4, go ahead.
1: 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And go ahead and confirm.

0: 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Tall Pine and Sardis.
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0: The 10-4 is shown possibly 53 out of the post-prison transfer board. For pro violation, original charge, possession of weapon. Besides that, Class D valid, lengthy traffic. Numbers, active supervision, no search waiver, possibly 53.
1: 10-4, can you go ahead and confirm? 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

0: 208. It's got some over here at ALC. 10-4.
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1: 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Correct, suite number 6. 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
1: Good.
0: 304, your warrant's been confirmed. They said that they will extradite, but you will need to notify them of the full address, telephone, and fax number for the location where you're going to hold the subject. They said that you would need to contact a Preston Jones. I've dropped his number in your call. I've tried to contact him myself. No answer.
1: 10-4, thank you. I was able to make contact with them. You can go ahead and show me 98 from the stop.
0: So you're clear, no one's in custody?
1: 10-4.

206 Central Traffic. I'm going to be off of I-30 frontage road westbound in the parking lot of Bennett Bros Stone Company with Arkansas Boy David George 57 married. It's BDG 57M. It's going to be a split on a white GMC.

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0: Chile, Central Traffic. You're going to be on Dogwood Ranch and Highway 111 with Arkansas, Boy Mary Zebra 08 Victor, displayed on a green color Buick.
1: Tim 4, as described, May 2027, out of Mabelville, coverage unconfirmed, 52.
0: 10-4.

0: two with you.
1: Yeah, Arkansas, Adam Frank Tom, 10 Ida, AFT 10 I. I'll be displayed on a 10 Toyota Corolla. I'll be here at Alton Drive and Shirley Drive.
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0: Arkansas 436-547-436-547. Spot in a white GMC train.
1: Ten four as described, July 2026 out of Alexander. Coverage confirmed 52.
2: Just a second before you roll in. I'll let you know when we're overhead.

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0: Copy.

0: 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We're not being requested at this time. 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

Brian, Battalion 1, Brian, Engine 1, Box 21-1, 400 Brian Avenue, going to the Walmart for seizure. 400 Brian Avenue, for seizure. Fire Ground 1 assignment.

Engine 1, check in route 400 Bryant Avenue, going to the Walmart grocery side at the entrance. Having a possible seizure. Been transferred to PATH.

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0: Be on Bonnie Ridge at the Dollar General with Arkansas 416-945. That's 416-945. Spotting on white, Kia Soul.
1: It's going to be 52 on that, so expiring in September of 26 to Morgan out of Alexander. Insurance is confirmed.
0: Simple.

0: 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On Cornerstone with Arkansas 344, Tom Sam Paul, displayed on a white in color Mercedes.
1: 10-4, as described, works 20-27 out of Little Rock. Coverage is confirmed, 52.
0: 10-4.

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1: 177.
0: Philly Highway 165, just north of Allport, about with Arkansas 28, call time 250-677.
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0: 6 or up.
1: 1-7, sir.
0: I'm going to be at the wide spot 440 eastbound on ramp. 10-6 is best.
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0: 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I don't know if anybody can get the eyes on, but the drone's fixing out to be pulled back. Battery's going down.
1: I'm here, Highway 82, just east of Hamburg.
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0: It's down.
1: Copy. 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
2: Was that vehicle there? Was it a white Toyota Camry?
3: Negative. It was a black four-door vehicle, dark tinted windows.
4: If it was the same one that I saw when I drove by, it should have firefighter tags on it.
1: Hey, be advised, the vehicles are still out here in front. I'm not sure if there's anyone at them. Can someone please come back over here? I went by. It looks like the package is still in place, but if someone can come in and get a little closer, those vehicles are still there. I don't want them to see me.
3: A black female did come out of that house and get in the passenger side of that vehicle.
1: Copy, it's still sitting in the driveway.
3: All right, batteries changed out on the drone. It's going back up, but I'll let you know when we got eyes.

0: 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Going to be on Alexander Road near Cornerstone with Arkansas 930 Tom David X-ray. That's N3, correction, 930 PDX. Going to be a fatal to black Toyota.
1: 10-4, we're on a black Toyota Sequoia, June 2027 out of Alexander. Coverage confirmed 52.

304 traffic. Gonna be on Katy Lane near Bonny Ridge with Arkansas 955 Sam George Frank, I believe, 955 SGF. Gonna be slow on the brown pickup.

0: Go ahead.
1: It's going to be out of Louisiana. It's going to be first name Douglas Hoskins. Date of birth is going to be 1961-1222 out of Louisiana. Number is going to be 013547101. Should be a white male.
0: 10-4, stand by.
2: Red brick with a red roof. We're seeing a black female coming in out of there in a black sedan, but nothing from the target house.
3: Confirm, all the vehicles that were at target house have left. They have been seen driving around the block, but they are no longer on site at target house 3711.
2: But we did see a female come out of 3711.
3: Confirm.

0: the black female that came out of the Target house got into the black vehicle.
1: Well, there's an older black female outside right now. I'm talking to a white Nissan Titan near the Target house, but I think it's going to keep rolling.

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She departing 3711, welcome back to her address.

0: 10-4, go ahead.
1: For the delay there, I'm showing Douglas Allen Hoskins out of Bastrop, Louisiana. Shows a Class A Atom. It has in parentheses new beside that. I'm seeing a... It's suspended CDL status. Showing new CDL license class as of 2026-107. It's showing indefinitely suspended as of April 19th of this year. Subject 52.
0: 10-4, is it telling you?
1: The posted maximum.
0: Yeah. 10-4.

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1: Three
2: Skyline East Azalea. Texas 28. Lincoln Henry Young 4360. LHY 4360. You know, black pickup.
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310-51, name and date of birth. Charles Henry Adam Victor Edward Zebra, first Young Oscar Adam Lincoln Lincoln Ida, 2000, 423.

0: 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I'm not getting a return. Do you possibly have a deal number?
1: He did say his prior deal was out of Arkansas. Should have a return.
0: Sir, I've re-ran it. Still not getting a return.
1: 10-4.
2: Ten four, 15-31.

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2: Three ten four. Can I have a spelling of that last name?
1: Paul Adam Lincoln, Adam Charles Ida Ocean.

0: 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I've got a DL number. You want to try that?
1: 10-4, sir. Go ahead.
0: Be Arkansas.
1: Very 12, Travis.

0: Central 310, your return for Mr. Chavez, 428, shown class ID suspended. Traffic. Active supervision, yes, waiver. You're shown to be the named party in a protection order out of Pulaski County. Whitfield, shown 52.
1: 10-4.
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0: 302. Arkansas Union Sam Adam King Victor Victor Paul. That's USAKVVP on a red Nissan. We'll be at Shamrock Park. It's in 400 Red Scion, March 2027 out of Benton. Coverage unconfirmed, 52.
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0: 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I'm going to be out with, listen to me, 8 John Mary, 2 Sam Henry, Missouri. 10-6 in space.
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2: 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Date of birth 2003-413-2003-0413. 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
0: 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Tennessee 540411 T-Tom. 540411 T-Tom.
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0: 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And is a violent offender. 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
2: New log vehicle, sir. Additionally, 51 by number.
1: Go ahead.
2: There's 900-995-975. 900-995-975. Can you check there's a marijuana card on file for him, please?
3: Louisiana John 5781. I'm here at the junction of Highway 82 and 425.
4: 10-4. I got your location. Could you repeat that tag for me? It cut out a little bit.
3: It's going to be Louisiana John 560781.
4: 10-4, thank you. 1700.

0: 310 comes back to a Patrick Pike, date of birth 10/22/72, status valid, class D, traffic numbers, it's 52. Also, 310, be advised, you have to have the number on the DD number on the marijuana card to get a return for that.
1: That works, number. Three ten, ready for that? Three ten, so if you're ready, copy.
0: Go ahead.
1: DD number will be D as in Paul, 746, Q for Queen, J for John, 2, Z for Zebra, Edward 6.

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1: Are you able to give me a 21?
2: 310, can you re-advise that number? We ran out of characters.
0: Tower, stand by. Ten, that DD number will be Paul 746 Queen John 2 Zebra Edward 6.
2: Ten four, sir.
1: 502 to 310. It's coming back valid on my end.
0: Ten four, thank you.
2: 310, it's coming back valid for Patrick S. Pike. 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
0: 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Caller is Rachel Wells. Son accidentally called. Confirm the address. 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
1: Boy Henry Paul 57 Paul BHP 57P. We'll be at a County Line of Miami Ridge. 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
2: /127/1977 First name is going to be Ezell Edward Zebra Edward Lincoln Lincoln. Last name Mitchell. It's going to be a black male. 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
1: 10-4 comes back to a green Nissan, October 2026. Coverage is unconfirmed, is 52.
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0: 185. What mile mark are you at? I was at the 116.
1: Okay. 308 comes back to a Cameron Esther. Date of birth 03-15-04. Class B. Status valid. Traffic. 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

0: 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I'm in the area. I don't see nobody walking out here toward the fire department.
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0: you guys are by Alton, correct?
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0: Damn.
2: 70 Jones, Edward, 1995-01-23, returns back 52, out of Little Rock, class ID suspended, no endorsements, no restrictions, little traffic, and number sheet 52. Go ahead with the next one.
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2: Lincoln Ocean, Nora, George. First name, Jacob.
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0: accident with injury, 5914 Highway 5 North. You'll be on ground one.
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0: Copy. Got you en route. It's going to be at the Goodwill and Bryant, 5914 Highway 5 North, accident with injury, possible head injury after accident.
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0: 3032, State Cross Lane. Caller said that her father kicked her out of the house and she has no place to go. She's wanting to speak to an officer. She does want in-person contact. She's nearby this address. She also refused to give her last name.
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